0: the same for Saturday and Sunday, partly cloudy and a top of 16.
1: From the best decade of music ever, this is the 80s Lunch, thanks to Mercedes-Benz, 127 Main Road, on Ballarat's 3BA.

0: Good afternoon to you. It's Jonesy and Amanda driving you home. Popping up in my algorithm is these mommy influencers.
1: Mommies?
0: Mommy influencers who impart wisdom about their kids, other moms, their husbands, their yoga pants, how to make birchy music. I don't know why.
1: You must be clicking on them.
0: I click on because I hate their microphone because I always do it in this wispy mommy influencer voice.
1: If you're constantly getting them, you're obviously watching them.
0: Because I click on it. That's how the algorithm works.
1: Yes.
0: Anyway, one of these mommy influencers, I was, you know, sneering at her poor microphone technique, but she did make this interesting observation.
2: I am on a walk with my daughter right now, and she is explaining to me that kids in classrooms now just fart and no one even laughs and no one is embarrassed. She doesn't even understand, like, what a crazy change this is. I'm speechless.
0: So I was thinking about this. I went to school when corporal punishment was still around.
1: I get my corporal and capital.
0: Capital punishment's when you die. Corporal punishment's when
1: your
0: they beat you.
1: Your school was tough.
0: Yeah, that's a tough school. But we had corporal punishment. They phased it out in 1984, and I remember at the time when they did indeed phase it out, I would never want my kids to go through this.
1: You'd be absolutely the kid who'd get the cuts all the time.
0: I got it so regularly. In fact, there was a point where one teacher said you could, because I was trying, there was these softy woke teachers at the time, said, I'm not going to hit this kid.
1: Woke!
0: And I'd say, just give me, he'd say, you're going to have detention. I said, no, I don't want

Excel.

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1: Good evening. Reporting on Melbourne to Ballarat traffic. The Deer Park bypass is looking slow outbound from the Ring Road to Hopkins Road and onto the Western Freeway. And there has been reports of an incident on the Western Highway at the Station Road intersection, causing delays in both directions. And traffic is moving slow out into Rockbank, and then it's a nice clear run into Ballarat this evening. The Snooze Flash Sale is on now with 20 to 50% off an amazing range. Hurry, the Snooze Flash Sale must end Sunday. It's amazing what a little snooze can do. That's the latest 3BA traffic.
0: Ballarat's 3BA.

0: 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Brandon. Excuse me, I might just go
1: Brandon.
0: It's Jonesy and Amanda driving you home for Jam Nation.
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1: Before singles ruled everything, albums told the whole story. 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No skipping tracks here. We're diving into a classic 80s album.
0: And tonight's classic 80s album is Avalon from Roxy Music, released in 1982. It would become the band's final studio album and easily their most successful. After years of glam rock and art rock and experimentation, Brian Ferry and company created something smoother, more sophisticated, and completely distinctive. In many ways, Avalon became a blueprint for the polished sound that would dominate much of the 80s. Of course, the sophistication wasn't just in the music. Brian Ferry's image became almost as famous as the songs themselves. While many rock stars were dressing down, Ferry was often appearing on stage in sharp tuxedos and dinner jackets, looking more like he'd stepped out of a black tie gala than a rock concert.
2: Do you think that that might be something to do with your own personality, that you're sort of sophisticated and a tuxedo wearing, but in fact...

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1: Coming up Friday when the show returns, I'll catch up with passionate Buninyong local. It's Merle Hathaway. We'll get the latest on the community's fight against a looming tobacco shop in the township. We'll catch up with Samantha Smith, the local event coordinator for Walk for Prems. It's all set for Lake Wendouree Sunday week. We'll run the ruler over Fitzy's 2026 AFL predictions. It is the final footy chat with the coach. Ballarat singer-songwriter Freya Josephine Hollick joins me on the show to invite you to an intimate night of Australian alternate country. And being a Friday, it's the weekly wrap with Nick Beale. 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

0: Electric Kid Band. 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It's 21 past 6, PT and the Big Show. Happy Friday morning to you, legends. For Ballarat Trailers and Tow Bars, they're right behind you, 4 Carnham Road. 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Get the theme, you get the Cheshire Cat grin, and memo to Mark, who's gone the early crow on Name That Song. You are so far from being right, it's not funny. Not even close. But you could be on 5332-1023 from that snippet of audio with a bit of vocalisation. Go to it.
1: 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And you

Prince and Little Red Corvette at 3BA, wrapping up Name That Song for another week. Thanks to Ballarat Trailers and Tow Bars. The theme this week was colours. On Monday it was pink. We went white on Tuesday. Blue on Wednesday. Black on Thursday. And today we went red. Well done to you if you got the theme and the chest.